0: 240.com.
1: Anda ya. A partir de las 6, las 5 en Canarias, anda ya. Con Dani Moreno el Gallo y Cristina Bosca. En los 40.
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2: 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I'm gonna hit this city.
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I'm from the dirty, but that Chico nice. 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
1: 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Philosophy. A freak like me just needs infinity.